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2: It's time once again for This Day in Country Music, going back through the years to look at June 16th. It was on this day in 1939 in Greensboro, North Carolina, that Billy Crash Craddock was born. He first gained popularity in Australia in the 1950s with a string of rockabilly hits, including the Australian number one hit Boom Boom Baby. Switching to country music, he gained popularity in the United States in the 70s with a string of top 10 country hits, several of which hit number one, including Broken Down in Tiny Pieces, Rub It In, and Ruby Baby. Craddock is known to fans as Mr. Country Rock for his up-tempo rock-influenced style of country music. It was on this day in 1987 that Hillbilly Deluxe by Dwight Yoakam was at number one on the country albums chart. It was Yoakam's second consecutive number one album, and four tracks were released as singles, with each becoming top 10 hits in 1987 and 1988. And it was on this day in 1989 that Clint Black was at number one on the U.S. country album charts with his debut album, Killin' Time. It featured the hits A Better Man, Nothing's News, Walking Away, Nobody's Home, and the title track. That's a look at This Day in Country Music.
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One's 36, one's 23. It's hard to believe, but you're gonna miss this. You're gonna want this back. 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
2: Whether it's slick, windy, bumper to bumper, or smooth sailing, we'll keep you posted. 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

Leaving town, that's Rosewood Avenue. 10 minutes after 6 o'clock, Wednesday morning. Yes, we're smack dab in the middle of the week. We've got some stuff going on, and we got some stuff not going on this week. We'll tell you more about that as we continue on through. But right now, why don't you get, I don't know, six more minutes to go?

0: Worth Your While. That's Russell Dickerson. 16 minutes after 6 o'clock. How are you doing? How's your morning going so far? I know you're just pulling your head out of the pillow and wondering, why has it not stopped raining yet? Well, it kind of stopped, but it's coming back. Either way, unfortunately, the rain that is going to continue falling has ended a particular event that was supposed to happen this week. Well, it's postponed it, really. The Summer Olds Fest in Uptown Olds, along with the Mountain View Pistons Show and Shine in Uptown Olds, has been postponed until the middle of July due to the rainfall that we're expecting throughout the weekend. So, yes, if you were expecting to be in Uptown Olds this weekend, unfortunately, the rain will keep that from happening. We are expecting rain through Saturday and Sunday, Friday night, really, then Saturday, Sunday, rain. So, yes, Father's Day will also be rainy. And, yes, by the way, Sunday is Father's Day. We do have Chuck Wagon action, though. That's going to be coming from Wainwright starting tomorrow night right here on 96.5 The Ranch, or actually tomorrow afternoon, really, because it's a 4:45 start. So keep that in mind if you're planning on tuning in for the Chuck Wagon action starting tomorrow from Wainwright. It is a 4:45 in the afternoon start. We also have the Eagle Hill Community Hall Steak Night fundraiser happening this Saturday as well out there in Eagle Hill Community Hall. That's going to be featuring Brandon Lorenzo as the entertainment, and our very own Corey Knoll will be out there as the MC as well. We do have other things going on this weekend that haven't been canceled, but we'll get to that as we continue on through. Right now, get up, grab your coffee, get ready for your Wednesday here on the ranch.
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0: to Neil Town. Sunshine's free. Good morning, 20 minutes to 7 o'clock. I wish Tennille Towns would tell the skies above us that the sunshine is free and they should let it through every once in a while, because that would be nice. Seeing a little bit of sunshine, I mean sustained sunshine, none of this, oh, the clouds just opened up for a second and then they're closed again, which just seemed to happen here about 20 minutes ago, but now it's, well, you can see outside what it is. Anyways, the rain isn't going to dampen the barbecue in the park today. No, it is not. Clint's Kitchen having the barbecue in the park today at 5 p.m. in Centennial Park here in Olds. Bring a lawn chair or blanket and join us for a free barbecue meal of hot dogs, hamburgers, pops, and chips, plus live music by Dustin Farr. That's going to be a great time. Dustin Farr is a great entertainer and one of our past Star Search winners, as a matter of fact, as well. So, yes, enjoy that. If you're just pulling stuff out of the freezer right now and thinking, you know what, I could just let this thaw out in the sink while I'm at work and then come home and barbecue it or do something else to it, don't worry about it, because there's going to be Clint's Kitchen barbecue in the park today, 5 p.m. It'll be a great time. You can find out what else is happening around our area by hopping onto our website, mymountainviewnow.com, and checking out the community events calendar.
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1: Olds weather.
0: This afternoon, we're expecting 17 degrees with a 30% chance of showers and a risk of thunderstorms. We'll see 6 degrees and a few showers overnight tonight. Showers tomorrow, a high of 16. Clear skies tomorrow night, a low of 2. Friday, 20 degrees and sunny skies. Rain for Saturday, a high of 13. Sunday, rain and 14 degrees. In the area right now, it is overcast and 11 degrees.
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0: to sprinkle rain out there again, but I guess that's going to be happening on and off for a little while longer. Apparently, June was destined to be a super rainy month. I don't remember March being all that foggy. Actually, no, I do. Well, that kind of checks out. So, because 90 days from fog is rain, or at least that's what the Farmer's Almanac and the old wives say. The old wives' tales. 90 days from fog is rain. And yes, as a matter of fact, I do remember March. And, well, late February, March, and some of April being super foggy in the morning. So maybe that's why we're getting all this rain. Either way, it's not supposed to last forever. So we are going to get a reprieve from the rain this Friday. We'll tell you more about it with your news, weather, and sports coming up.
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phone reeling, love, hate, love. 9 minutes after 7 o'clock. How you doing? How's your Wednesday going so far? Oh, my goodness. We've got all sorts of fun stuff starting tomorrow right here on the ranch and elsewhere. We'll talk about that in just a bit. Right now, here's Cameron Whitcomb.

0: Old Country Soul. That's Rat Claws. 15 minutes after 7 o'clock. How is your Wednesday? Yeah, it's Wednesday. We've got tomorrow, Thursday, is the first night of the Wainwright Chuck Wagon Races. The World Professional Chuck Wagon Association Chuck Wagon Races are right here on 96.5 The Ranch all season long because we are the official voice, a radio voice, of the World Professional Chuck Wagon Association Pro Tour for 2026. We were last year, too. But here we are once again. It's going to be a great time. Tomorrow afternoon, 4:45 is when the Chuck Wagon starts out there in Wainwright. So keep that in mind if you're planning on tuning in for the Chuck Wagon races. 4:45, quarter to 5. So you haven't even left work yet. You'll be heading home and being able to listen to the Chuck Wagon races here on 96.5 The Ranch from Wainwright.
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0: Mackenzie Porter, Chasing Tornadoes. 21 minutes now to 8 o'clock. And speaking of chasing tornadoes, it sounded like there was some possible tornado chasing south of Calgary yesterday. There was some alerts and things. So are we going to have a tornado-free summer? Maybe not. Maybe not. We'll see what happens. Anyways, we do have your Westview Co-op Birthday Club coming up in just a little bit. 403-556-2206. 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
1: Olds weather.
0: This afternoon, we're expecting 17 degrees with a 30% chance of showers and a risk of thunderstorms. We'll see 6 degrees and a few showers overnight tonight. Showers tomorrow, a high of 16. Clear skies tomorrow night, a low of 2. Friday, 20 degrees and sunny skies. Rain for Saturday, a high of 13. Sunday, rain and 14 degrees. In the area right now, it is overcast and 11 degrees.
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1: 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The telephone line is open. The Cam Clark Ford text line is also open and taking your birthday and anniversary greetings for this morning. Remember, one lucky person is going to be enjoying that birthday cake from Westview Co-op. We'll make that draw a little bit later on this morning, well, about 6 minutes from now. 403-556-2206. Let's see, if you're celebrating a birthday today, why? Oh, there it is. if you're celebrating a birthday today, you are celebrating alongside Venus Williams. You know her? Of course you do. Tennis player. She's famous. Will Forte. Also enjoying birthday today. He's 55 years old today. Also, Barry Manilow turning 82 years old. Wait, Barry Manilow's still alive? That's okay. Barry Manilow is 82 years old today. Former Doctor Who, Jodie Whittaker, turning 43 years old today. Thomas Hayden Church is 65. Greg Kinnear is turning 62 years old. And Jason Patrick is turning 59 years old today. Arthur Darvill, also from Doctor Who, is turning 43 as well. 403-556-2206. If you're celebrating a birthday or anniversary, we'd love to hear about it from our Camp Clark Ford text line this morning. Happy birthday to Bert Curtis from Marjorie and Wayne Whitehair. Happy birthday, Bert. Also wishing my dad, Harvey Brown, a very happy birthday. Love, Kathy. There you go, Harvey. Happy birthday to you. 403-556-2206. Let's go to the telephone line and see who else is celebrating a birthday today. Maybe not right there, mind you, but still. Good morning, Birthday Club.
2: Good morning. I'd like to wish a very happy 60th wedding anniversary to Norma and Norris Grace. And the greetings are coming from Judy and the Coffee Club from McDonald's.
1: All right. Happy 60th anniversary. That's a crazy long time.
2: It is so.
1: My wife would have probably suffocated me with a pillow by then.
2: Okay, thank
1: Thanks,
2: you.
1: Thanks, Judy. Have a great day.
2: Yeah, bye-bye.
1: Whoops, 403-556-2206. Let's see who else is learning today on our telephone line. Good morning, Birthday Club.
3: Hello.
1: Hi.
3: Hi, is this true? Is this
1: the Birthday Club,
3: the
1: yes.
3: Radio station?
1: Yes, it is.
3: Okay, we wanted something on the Trading Post this morning.
1: Oh, okay.
3: And we got the
1: Trading Post.
3: I did it on my computer. Okay. Pardon me?
1: We've got the Trading Post coming up at 9:05.
3: Yeah, well, I sent it in on my computer. How will I know if it got through? Like, I don't know. This is new for me.
1: Oh, I will read it.
3: I filled it all out. It's a scooter that we have for sale.
1: Yes.
3: I want to make sure it's in there.
1: 403-700-2279.
3: Yeah,
1: we've got it. We'll be reading it at 9:05.
3: Okay, now, is there any way we can have it on, like, for three times, you know, where you pay?
1: We will definitely give that a shot.
3: Still do that?
1: Yeah, we'll definitely give that a shot during the Trading Post.
3: Okay, but don't you need something for us to pay it?
1: No, not at all. It's already here. We'll get it in. Thank you very much. We'll still talk to you then. Good morning, Birthday Club.
4: Hello.
1: David, what's going on, man?
4: You?
1: Not too bad. Who are we celebrating today?
4: Me. With you?
1: Oh, of course. Yes. Happy birthday. Thank you. From David.
4: You're welcome, man. Day, pal.
1: All right, man. You have a great day. Take it easy, my friend.
4: You too.
1: 403-556-2206. The telephone line is open for your Westview Co-op Birthday Club birthday and anniversary greetings. Let's see who else might be celebrating this morning on our Cam Clark Ford text line this morning. Nope, nobody else. There we go. All right, we're going to put a last call in on the Birthday Club here. 403-556-2206. Last call on the Birthday Club. Going once. Going twice. Last call, Birthday Club, going three times. All right, let's go.

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1: I'm Justin Goulet with your information update. The 12th annual Firefighter Stair Climb Challenge took place in Calgary last Saturday, one step at a time. It saw pledges collected and money raised for Wellspring Alberta Cancer Support. About 500 firefighters, community leaders, volunteers, sponsors, and more made their way up 57 floors and over 1,300 stairs at Brookfield Place. Local fire departments from Olds, Didsbury, and Carstairs were among those that sent teams to participate. Since 2015, the event has helped raise more than $3 million for Wellspring Alberta. A $25 million investment into Alberta's arts sector over the next 5 years is being made by the Canada Council for the Arts. The new Alberta Focus Fund is designed to help artists and arts organizations develop projects and connect with audiences across the province. According to council officials, the funding will support a wide range of artists, along with organizations in rural and remote communities. The Alberta initiative is said to be part of a broader effort by the council to strengthen arts communities across Canada. For these stories and more, you can visit our website, MyMountainViewNow.com.
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2: In sports, the Alberta Junior Hockey League's Broadcaster of the Year lives and works in the town of Olds. Galen Hartvigsen has received the prestigious award, and it follows 22 seasons in the Olds Grizzlies broadcast booth. Hartvigsen says that both receiving the award and being respected by others around him is beyond special.
3: You get to this stage of things after two decades of doing it, and just to be respected by your peers and the league and the coaches and the other teams and all of your colleagues around really means a lot, really special.
2: This is just the second season that the league has handed out the AJHL Broadcaster of the Year award. Tim Ellis of the Camrose Kodiaks won it last year. And finally, forward Jet Jones from Olds and the Florida Everblades won the ECHL's Kelly Cup this week. Florida went on the road and beat defenseman Charlie Wright from Olds and the Kansas City Mavericks 5-4 in double overtime in Game 6 on Tuesday to take the championship series 4-2. And that's your sports update.
0: Olds weather.
2: This afternoon, we're expecting 17 degrees with a 30% chance of showers and a risk of thunderstorms. We'll see 6 degrees and a few showers overnight tonight. Showers tomorrow, a high of 16. Clear skies tomorrow night, a low of 2. Friday, 20 degrees and sunny skies. Rain for Saturday, a high of 13. Sunday, rain and 14 degrees. In the area right now, it is overcast and 11 degrees. 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
0: Wake up, Alberta. It's sunrise on the ranch, where the coffee's hot, the country's fresh, and the morning start with a smile. 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

Tim Hicks going somewhere. Good morning. It's 10 minutes to 8 o'clock. Unfortunately, we've had another cancellation due to the rain. So, won't be going anywhere. We'll tell you more about that in just a bit. Right now, here's Bottle Rockets from Scotty McCreery with Hootie and the Blowfish.

0: that's Shania Twain, although we already know it's Shania Twain. That's neither here nor there. It is 17 minutes after 8 o'clock on this Wednesday morning. And you remember that song, No One Needs to Know, coming from the movie Twister, a summer movie about inclement summer weather. Unfortunately, some inclement weather for us has postponed the Clint's Kitchen Barbecue in the Park for today. Yes, we got a text just a little while ago from the organizers of Clint's Kitchen, and unfortunately, the picnic in the park is canceled for tonight. They're going to try next week if the town will let them have the park again. But for tonight, the regular supper will happen at St. Paul Lutheran Church at 5:30, but unfortunately, the picnic in the park has been postponed to next week, fingers crossed, and so hopefully it will happen next week, 5 o'clock at Centennial Park. But unfortunately for today, again, Clint's Kitchen's Barbecue in the Park for today that was scheduled for 5 o'clock this afternoon in Centennial Park is being postponed until next week.
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1: I'm Justin Goulet with your information update. The 12th annual Firefighter Stair Climb Challenge took place in Calgary last Saturday, one step at a time. It saw pledges collected and money raised for Wellspring Alberta Cancer Support. About 500 firefighters, community leaders, volunteers, sponsors, and more made their way up 57 floors and over 1,300 stairs at Brookfield Place. Local fire departments from Olds, Didsbury, and Carstairs were among those that sent teams to participate. Since 2015, the event has helped raise more than $3 million for Wellspring Alberta. A $25 million investment into Alberta's arts sector over the next 5 years is being made by the Canada Council for the Arts. The new Alberta Focus Fund is designed to help artists and arts organizations develop projects and connect with audiences across the province. According to council officials, the funding will support a wide range of artists, along with organizations in rural and remote communities. The Alberta initiative is said to be part of a broader effort by the council to strengthen arts communities across Canada. For these stories and more, you can visit our website, MyMountainViewNow.com.
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2: In sports, the Alberta Junior Hockey League's Broadcaster of the Year lives and works in the town of Olds. Galen Hartvigsen has received the prestigious award, and it follows 22 seasons in the Olds Grizzlies broadcast booth. Hartvigsen says that both receiving the award and being respected by others around him is beyond special.
3: You get to this stage of things after two decades of doing it, and just to be respected by your peers and the league and the coaches and the other teams and all of your colleagues around really means a lot, really special.
2: This is just the second season that the league has handed out the AJHL Broadcaster of the Year award. Tim Ellis of the Camrose Kodiaks won it last year. And finally, forward Jet Jones from Olds and the Florida Everblades won the ECHL's Kelly Cup this week. Florida went on the road and beat defenseman Charlie Wright from Olds and the Kansas City Mavericks 5-4 in double overtime in Game 6 on Tuesday to take the championship series 4-2. And that's your sports update.
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0: Olds weather.
2: For this afternoon, we'll see a mainly cloudy sky with a 30% chance of showers and a risk of thunderstorms. A high of 17 degrees. We'll see a few showers through the evening. And overnight tonight, a few showers continuing to a low of 6 degrees. Tomorrow, 16 degrees in the afternoon with showers throughout the day and a risk of thunderstorms as well. 2 degrees in clear skies tomorrow night. Sunny and 20 degrees for Friday. Saturday, 13 degrees with rain. Rain continuing through Sunday, a high of 14 degrees.
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0: Ranch Roads Update.
2: The QE2 secondary highways all looking bare and dry for the moment. No real issues to report. However, if you are heading east on Highway 27 through Torrington out towards Three Hills, there are reports of some deer still in those areas, especially in the coulees and the lower-lying areas. Just be careful. Watch for the deer in the ditches and be careful that they don't jump out in front of you because that's nothing that you want to see. If anything else changes out there where you are, pull over where it's nice and safe and let me know what's happening on the Cam Clark Ford text line or on the telephone line. That's been a look at your road report from Integra Tire in Sundry.
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0: Dierks Bentley and Different for Girls. 21 minutes now to 9 o'clock. Wednesday morning, and as I mentioned before, the Clint's Kitchen Barbecue in the Park has been postponed to next week. The event was supposed to happen this evening at 5 o'clock, but due to the rain that's supposed to be happening, or may or may not be happening, either way, they don't want to take the chance. They're postponing it until next week, so fingers crossed that it actually gets back into Centennial Park in Olds next week. The Clint's Kitchen Barbecue in the Park. Postponed due to the rain. Also postponed due to the rain in Olds is Summer Oldstice in Uptown Olds this weekend. It was supposed to be going Saturday. Unfortunately, because of the rain, they are moving it to July once again this year. It happened last year, too, where it got rained out and then it got moved into the middle of July. So that's going to be the makeup date there. Also, I believe the show and shine that was supposed to take place in tandem with the Summer Oldstice in Uptown Olds has been also postponed to the same makeup date as Summer Oldstice. And of course, as we've all heard, the rodeo parade in Sundry, the Sundry Rodeo Parade, has been completely canceled. That's not due to the rain, but that's due to other factors and unfortunate incidences by unfortunate people. So there you go. Lots of cancellations, a lot of postponements this weekend. We'll keep you up to date on what's going on, but stay tuned right here. We'll let you know about it.
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1: Olds weather.
0: For this afternoon, we'll see a mainly cloudy sky with a 30% chance of showers and a risk of thunderstorms, a high of 17 degrees. We'll see a few showers through the evening, and overnight tonight, a few showers continuing to a low of 6 degrees. Tomorrow, 16 degrees in the afternoon with showers throughout the day and a risk of thunderstorms as well. 2 degrees in clear skies tomorrow night, sunny and 20 degrees for Friday. Saturday, 13 degrees with rain. Rain continuing through Sunday, a high of 14 degrees.
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0: Jonathan Williams. Have it all. How are you doing? 14 minutes now to 9 o'clock. And you know what that means? That means the Century 21 Bravo Realty Trading Post is just around the corner. It's about 20 minutes away. So that means also that the Cam Clark Ford text line is already open at 403-556-2206, taking your submissions for the Century 21 Bravo Realty Trading Post. And the website at mymountainviewnow.com under the Trading Post tab is also taking your Trading Post items. Also, the telephone line will go live after 9:05 for the Century 21 Bravo Realty Trading Post. But right now, here's Alan Jackson.
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1: I'm Justin Goulet with your information update. The 12th annual Firefighter Stair Climb Challenge took place in Calgary last Saturday, one step at a time. It saw pledges collected and money raised for Wellspring Alberta Cancer Support. About 500 firefighters, community leaders, volunteers, sponsors, and more made their way up 57 floors and over 1,300 stairs at Brookfield Place. Local fire departments from Olds, Didsbury, and Carstairs were among those that sent teams to participate. Since 2015, the event has helped raise more than $3 million for Wellspring Alberta. A $25 million investment into Alberta's arts sector over the next 5 years is being made by the Canada Council for the Arts. The new Alberta Focus Fund is designed to help artists and arts organizations develop projects and connect with audiences across the province. According to council officials, the funding will support a wide range of artists, along with organizations in rural and remote communities. The Alberta initiative is said to be part of a broader effort by the council to strengthen arts communities across Canada. For these stories and more, you can visit our website, MyMountainViewNow.com.
0: For full stories and more, visit MyMountainViewNow.com.
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3: In sports, the Alberta Junior Hockey League's Broadcaster of the Year lives and works in the town of Olds. Galen Hartvigsen has received the prestigious award, and it follows 22 seasons in the Olds Grizzlies broadcast booth. Hartvigsen says that both receiving the award and being respected by others around him is beyond special.
4: You get to this stage of things after two decades of doing it, and just to be respected by your peers and the league and the coaches and the other teams and all of your colleagues around really means a lot, really special.
3: This is just the second season that the league has handed out the AJHL Broadcaster of the Year award. Tim Ellis of the Camrose Kodiaks won it last year. And finally, forward Jet Jones from Olds and the Florida Everblades won the ECHL's Kelly Cup this week. Florida went on the road and beat defenseman Charlie Wright from Olds and the Kansas City Mavericks 5-4 in double overtime in Game 6 on Tuesday to take the championship series 4-2. And that's your sports update.
0: Olds weather.
3: For this afternoon, we'll see a mainly cloudy sky with a 30% chance of showers and a risk of thunderstorms, a high of 17 degrees. We'll see a few showers through the evening, and overnight tonight, a few showers continuing to a low of 6 degrees. Tomorrow, 16 degrees in the afternoon with showers throughout the day and a risk of thunderstorms as well. 2 degrees in clear skies tomorrow night, sunny and 20 degrees for Friday. Saturday, 13 degrees with rain. Rain continuing through Sunday, a high of 14 degrees.
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3: 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Oh, I'm assuming that's a hitch. 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Our text line is also open this morning. From the text line, we've got 1 7-inch steel bucket shell. Okay. 403-746-2919. 403-746-2919. Someone has a complete set of Dr. Ho, only used twice. Little electric muscle things. Asking for $50. It's worth over $100. It's in Sundry at 403-638-0123. Somebody a little while ago, a couple weeks ago, was looking for one of those several times. I don't know if they found one or not, but there's one if you need it. Also, someone's looking for a good VR headset. Tires also must be 60% tread or better. 265, 65 R17s or 70 R17s and a motion sensor sprinkler. They're having a deer problem in the garden. 403-847-8290. 403-847-8290. They're in Olds, but they're willing to travel. And yes, there are several deer in the town of Olds that are sometimes a bit of a problem. 403-556-2206. Good morning, Trading Post.
10: Good morning.
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10: 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It's in good shape, and I'd like $400 for that. 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One pair is 515s. 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It's just open for offers. Phone or text me at 587-377-2268.
3: Great. Thank you very much.
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10: 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Bye.
3: 403-556-2206. The telephone number's open. 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And taking your calls and texts for the Century 21 Bravo Realty Trading Post here on this Wednesday morning. 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Wow. It's going to be one of those mornings, is it? I get it. All right. We've got from our Cam Clark Ford text line. 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That's our telephone number and Cam Clark Ford text line. Let's see what else is on the Cam Clark Ford text line this morning. Wow! For sale. 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New breakaway switch cable, 2 outside door front and back bedroom. 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Okay. 403-304-5799. I'm going to just copy this whole thing and put it right up on the website, and you can check it out for yourself. I would say don't try to read it out loud, because we'll see. 403-556-2206. That is our Cam Clark Ford text line this morning. There we go. There. I'll throw that up on the website. Brand new 2025 model AA 5x10 utility trailer, 3,500 pound axle, worth over $4,500 at the dealer. 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They'll also take trades for that. 44 Massey Harris tractor in good running condition, $2,100 or best offer or trades in the Markerville area. You're going to be looking for Ryan at 403-376-4990. That's 403-376-4990. 4990. Let's go to our telephone line. Good morning, Trading Post.
11: Yes, good morning. I've got a reclining couch for sale. It's just over a year old. And also, I'm looking for a small dog, a little puppy for companionship. And my phone number is 403-631-2281.
3: 2281. So
11: yes.
3: Reclining
11: Thank
3: couch.
11: You.
3: And a puppy.
11: Have a good day.
3: Thanks, you too. Have a great day. There you go. If you're looking for a reclining couch, or maybe you have a litter of puppies that are coming available, 403-631-2281. 403-631-2281. She's looking for a small puppy. Just for something to hang out with. I mean, yeah, everyone likes a dog. Don't blame her at all. 403-556-2206 is our telephone line and our Cam Clark Ford text line. They are both open and waiting for your calls and texts for the Century 21 Bravo Realty Trading Post for this morning. And, of course, the website, mymountainviewnow.com, under the Trading Post tab, has your submission form there as well. Wanted, single mattress in good condition. 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They just want it for parts. 403-559-8443. 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Let's see who else is on our Cam Clark Ford text line, I guess, this morning. We've got... 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That is our telephone number and our Cam Clark Ford text line. And you can get your Trading Post items in right now. Okay. 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And while you're there, you can find all the local events happening in the area for the summer on our community events calendar. You can have a look right there. Unfortunately, one of the community events that was scheduled for today is Clint's Kitchen Barbecue in the Park. That has been postponed due to the rain. It was supposed to take place 5 o'clock this afternoon with live music by Dustin Farr at Centennial Park in Olds. They're going to push it to next Wednesday, not today, but the 24th of June. And hopefully the weather is a little bit better. The Clint's Kitchen Barbecue in the Park postponed from today until Wednesday next week. So mark that on your calendar and make sure you get out there and enjoy that. 403-556-2206. Let's see what else might be on our Cam Clark Ford text line at the moment. Nothing new. Oh, wait, there is something new. Someone has four 235-6518s Cooper Discovery tires with about 6,000 kilometers on them. They want $500. 403-362-8301. 403-362-8301. Those, again, tires are 235-65R18s. Okay. All right. 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Just a reminder, the summer Oldstice that was taking place this weekend in Uptown Olds, unfortunately, has been postponed to the middle of July because of the rain that is expected once again. We had a rainout last year, and that got moved into July. So this year seems to be no different, as we are continuing to have a pretty rainy June once again, for whatever reason. 403-556-2206. Our Cam Clark Ford text line has 1 7-inch steel bucket shell. 403-746-2919. 403-746-2919. Also, someone's got a Dr. Ho only used once. Twice. 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They're asking for $50. Worth over $100. It's in Sundry. Call 403-638-0123. 403-638-0123 for one of those Dr. Ho's. One of those little muscle therapy things with the electricity. 403-556-2206. Cam Clark Ford text line continues open. And from the Cam Clark Ford text line, wanted single mattress in good condition. 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Again, that is a Craftsman riding lawnmower, 42-inch cutting deck. 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There we go. We're continuing on through here on this Wednesday morning. The telephone line, the Cam Clark Ford text line, open until 9:30 this morning, as it usually is. 9:05 to 9:30 is the Century 21 Bravo Realty Trading Post here on the ranch. 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
3: The Cam Clark Ford text line and the telephone line open until 9:30, which means you got about 8.5 minutes here on the Century 21 Bravo Realty Trading Post for this morning. From our website submissions, mymountainviewnow.com, we have a for sale, a foldable four-wheel scooter weighing 40 pounds and approved for air travel. Unfortunately, it doesn't suit their needs. It was used for approximately an hour. Pictures are available. If you're interested, they can call, and you can make arrangements to give it a run if you want to. Take for a test drive. 403-700-2279. That's out in Sundry. Again, that's 403-700-2279 out in Sundry for the foldable four-wheel scooter weighing 40 pounds and approved for air travel. 403-556-2206. We have about, 7.5 minutes left on the Century 21 Bravo Realty Trading Post. And unfortunately, looking outside, again, it is kind of sprinkling rain out there, which I guess that's going to happen, which is why they postponed the Clint's Kitchen Barbecue in the Park for today, moving it till Wednesday next week. So a week from today will be the makeup date, fingers crossed that it works out for them in Centennial Park for Clint's Kitchen Barbecue in the Park, beginning at 5 o'clock with special guest Dustin Farr. 403-556-2206. Our Cam Clark Ford text line has popped up a couch like new for $200, various VHS tapes for $1 each, and double bed wedge for $20. 403-479-4158. 403-479-4158. Good morning. We have a men's class Outback Slicker for $100. Also new men's size 10.5 Caterpillar work boots for $75, and a lady's new biker's size large jacket for $75. Thanks. Call 403-556-0805. 403-556-0805. All right. We're continuing on here on the Century 21 Bravo Realty Trading Post. We've got about 6 minutes left on the Trading Post for today. We do the Trading Post every weekday, 9:05 to 9:30. Here on the ranch, as we have been doing for the last 22 years. It's been a lot of fun on this whole run through, and it's just going to continue going and going and going. Let's see what else is on our Cam Clark Ford text line this morning. Let's see. Boot. All right. Nothing fairly new, but we still have the wanted single mattress in good condition. Wanted also 2006 4500 Craftsman riding lawnmower with a 42-inch deck, running or not. They want it for parts. 403-559-8443. 403-559-8443. Remember, we're going to have all of our items here on the Century 21 Bravo Realty Trading Post on our website after the show, and they will be up there for the next 7 days. Really, it's 9 days because we don't count the weekend in those 7 days, or at least I don't. Don't tell the boss. But we like to keep your stuff up there for a little bit longer. And you can find them all at mymountainviewnow.com under the Trading Post tab. And while you're there, you can also see the submission form for your items. If you'd like to get something in on the Trading Post, it's real easy to do. You fill it out online, you send it up to us, and we read it on the air. It's just that easy. We'll also take from the text line, 403-556-2206. That number is also the telephone number if you'd like to call us up. 403-556-2206 from our Cam Clark Ford text line this morning. We've got a 175-liter aluminum slip tank. Comes with pump and filter assembly. Also has brand new extra filters still in the box for $990. It's in Red Deer. But you know what? They'll deliver it for you. 403-318-3540. 403-318-3540. That same number has looking for a 4x4 gas pickup truck that's garage kept with low mileage and no rust. Again, that's in Red Deer, if you got one of those. 403-556-2206. For the next 4 minutes, the Century 21 Bravo Realty Trading Post is open. And you can get your items in right now until 9:30. 403-556-2206. Whoops. We've also got 12-cubic-foot chest freezer for $75. An electric lawn trimmer for $30. You can call 403-587-3529 after 10 a.m. 403-587-3529 after 10. Again, that's a 12-cubic-foot chest freezer for $75. Electric lawnmower trimmer, electric lawn trimmer for $30. 403-587-3529. About 3 minutes left on the Century 21 Bravo Worthy Trading Post. If you want to get an item in, now's your chance. Good morning, Trading Post.
12: Rid of it for 20.
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12: Anyhow,
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3: For $20?
12: Just need to get it gone.
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12: 403-559-9321.
3: 9321. There you go.
12: Pussed off.
3: Hopefully
12: okay,
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12: Have a great day.
3: You too.
12: Bye-bye.
3: There you go. $20 will get you a long dining room table, glass table with 4 chairs. But she needs it gone today. So help her out, will you? Give her a shout. Give her $20. Take that thing home and put it in the dining room. It'll be great. You can have a banquet on it afterwards if you like. 403-556-2206. Our telephone number is open for another minute and a half here on the Century 21 Bravo Worthy Trading Post for this morning. We do this Trading Post thing every weekday, 9:05 to 9:30, right here on 96.5 The Ranch. 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And also from our Cam Clark Ford text line, set of team harness, size 900 to 1400 pound horses. Text 403-556-9822. Let's see what else they're saying. $1,200 or good offer. Please don't ask for pictures. They're like new. Also from our Cam Clark Ford text line this morning, we've got wanted 1992 to 2002 Cadillac Eldorado headlights assembly. So they're looking for the headlights for an Eldorado. 1980 GMC square body, two-wheel drive, $2,500 is $5,500. They've also got mixed firewood, $150 for an 8-foot box. They're in Olds at 403-975-5590, 403-975-5990, that's what it is. Oh, my goodness. Coming real close to the end of the Century 21 Bravo Realty Trading Post for this morning. We'll take one last sweep of the Cam Clark Ford text line. Yeah, got the 16-foot stepladder and a 16-by-16-foot roof, tin roof. Any color, if you've got tin for a tin roof. 403-815-5802. All right, new queen-size bed, brass headboard, $200 or best offer, 587-574-7420, 587-574-7420. 7420. That's going to wrap up the Century 21 Bravo Realty Trading Post for this morning. 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That's it for the Century 21 Bravo Realty Trading Post.
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0: James Barker Band, Somebody I Know. How are you doing? 19 minutes now to 10 o'clock, and yep, still not a very nice day out there. In fact, I think it's sort of spitty raining and windy at the same time, so yeah, that's going to be a thing, which unfortunately has prompted the postponement of Clint's Kitchen's Barbecue in the Park today. It was supposed to go at 5 o'clock in Centennial Park with live music by Dustin Farr, but they're pushing it off to Wednesday next week, so the 24th. So they will be trying once again to get it out into the park. Hopefully Centennial Park is available from the town, so Clint's Kitchen Barbecue in the Park postponed from today until Wednesday next week. Keep that in mind. You can also find other stuff going on in the area at our website, mymountviewnow.com, under the community events calendar.
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1: Olds weather.
0: For this afternoon, we'll see a mainly cloudy sky with a 30% chance of showers and a risk of thunderstorms, a high of 17 degrees. We'll see a few showers through the evening, and overnight tonight, a few showers continuing to a low of 6 degrees. Tomorrow, 16 degrees in the afternoon with showers throughout the day and a risk of thunderstorms as well. 2 degrees in clear skies tomorrow night, sunny and 20 degrees for Friday. Saturday, 13 degrees with rain. Rain continuing through Sunday, a high of 14 degrees.
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0: tomorrow morning at 6 a.m. Tomorrow's Thursday already. How come it's not the weekend? I don't know. Whatever. Either way, Thursday tomorrow, and I'll be back at 6 a.m. to get you up bright and early for it. Until I see you then, have a great afternoon. I'll catch you later.
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2: It's time once again for This Day in Country Music. A look back through the years at all the happenings on June 17th. It was on this day in 1910 that Clyde Julian Foley, better known as Red Foley, the American singer, radio, and TV personality, was born. He would become one of the biggest country music stars after World War II, selling over 25 million records. Foley also hosted the first popular country music series on network television, The Ozark Jubilee, from 1955 to 1960. Foley passed away in September of 1968. Hank Williams Jr., who had been with him the day he died, later wrote and recorded, "I was with Red Foley the night he passed away." It was on this day in 1967 that Rivers Rutherford was born in Germantown, Tennessee. Rutherford, a country music songwriter, has written several number one country hits, including Ain't Nothin' About You by Brooks and Dunn, If You Ever Stop Loving Me by Montgomery Gentry, and When I Get Where I'm Going, a duet from Brad Paisley and Dolly Parton. Rutherford also released a solo album called Just Another Coaster. And it was on this day in 1992 that Billy Ray Cyrus was at number one on the country charts with his breakthrough hit, Achy Breaky Heart. Written by Don Von Tress, it was originally titled Don't Tell My Heart and recorded by the Marcy Brothers in 1991. Its name was later changed to Achy Breaky Heart, and in the U.S. it would become a crossover hit on pop and country radio, peaking at number four on the Billboard Hot 100 and topping the country singles and tracks chart, becoming the first country single to be certified platinum since Kenny and Dolly's Islands in the Stream in 1983. That's a look at This Day in Country Music.
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8: Olds weather.
6: For this afternoon, we'll see a mainly cloudy sky with a 30% chance of showers and a risk of thunderstorms, a high of 17 degrees. We'll see a few showers through the evening, and overnight tonight, a few showers continuing to a low of 6 degrees. Tomorrow, 16 degrees in the afternoon with showers throughout the day and a risk of thunderstorms as well. 2 degrees in clear skies tomorrow night, sunny and 20 degrees for Friday. Saturday, 13 degrees with rain. Rain continuing through Sunday, a high of 14 degrees.
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Evans, Suds in the Bucket on 96.5 The Ranch. 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
9: For this afternoon, we'll see a mainly cloudy sky with a 30% chance of showers and a risk of thunderstorms, a high of 17 degrees. We'll see a few showers through the evening, and overnight tonight, a few showers continuing to a low of 6 degrees. Tomorrow, 16 degrees in the afternoon with showers throughout the day and a risk of thunderstorms as well. 2 degrees in clear skies tomorrow night, sunny and 20 degrees for Friday. Saturday, 13 degrees with rain. Rain continuing through Sunday, a high of 14 degrees.
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Morgan Wallen with Don't We on 96.5 The Ranch. Hey, the Multicultural Day at the Sundry Museum, that is coming up on June 27th. That's going to be kicking off at 10 a.m. on that day. 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Here's Jade Eagleson with more drinking than fishing on 96.5 The Ranch.

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8: Olds weather.
3: For this afternoon, we'll see a mainly cloudy sky with a 30% chance of showers and a risk of thunderstorms, a high of 17 degrees. We'll see a few showers through the evening, and overnight tonight, a few showers continuing to a low of 6 degrees. Tomorrow, 16 degrees in the afternoon with showers throughout the day and a risk of thunderstorms as well. 2 degrees and clear skies tomorrow night. Sunny and 20 degrees for Friday. Saturday, 13 degrees with rain. Rain continuing through Sunday, a high of 14 degrees.
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2: My name is Chris Andrew, and I'm one of the volunteers with Glenn's Kitchen and Olds.
3: Chris with Glenn's Kitchen joins us on Community Hotline today. Let's just start with a little bit of background about your organization, what you guys do, and how long you've been doing it here in the town of Olds.
2: Glenn's Kitchen has been operating for a little over 3 years now. We've been running it out of the Lutheran Church Parish Hall. Every Wednesday night from 5:30 till around 7, we serve free community meals. Anybody's welcome, and it's always great to see everybody.
3: Yeah, and what kind of a response have you had to your Wednesday meals there during the time as you guys continue to grow your efforts here?
2: Our first night we had, I think it was about 23 people showed up, but now on average we're anywhere from 65 to we've been over 100 some nights. So the response from the community is just phenomenal. Everybody started to make their own little friendships and little groups. So many of our people look forward to their time every Wednesday.
3: That's wonderful. So coming up here on Wednesday, June the 17th, you've got your annual barbecue in the park. So where will you guys be set up? What time does it start? And what will you have available?
2: It's our second time that we've done it here in the park. It's Old Centennial Park, so just on Main Street. We're going to be set up by the gazebo. It's going to be hamburgers, hot dogs, pop, and chips. Totally free meal. Also, we have local recording musician Dustin Farr. He's going to be playing music for us in the gazebo. The one thing we're kind of excited about, we had a grant given to us for money to have a community function. And with that money, it's paid for all our groceries. So we decided we're going to put our community, donation box out. And if anybody wants to donate, we're donating all the proceeds to Hope for Mountain View County Kids. That way we can kind of spread the goodwill around to the community.
3: That's excellent. And so that'll be at 5 p.m. On Wednesday, June the 17th in Centennial Park. If the weather winds up being inclement, unfortunately, here as it has been up and down this week, what's the plan then, Chris?
2: Well, at this point, let's everybody pray for hot weather, at least for a couple hours from the 5 to 7. If the rain does come around, we'll just schedule again for, in a week or two. We'll just kind of see how weather forecasts are looking.
3: Super. If people want more information about Clint's Kitchen, where can they go?
2: Probably the best is onto our Facebook page. It's Clint's Neighborhood Community Meals, and we'll have lots of postings and updates and stuff, and they can see kind of the status of where we're at.
3: Excellent. Well, thanks so much for joining us on Community Hotline today, Chris.
2: Thank you so much to the local stations for helping out our community.
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3: It's time once again for This Day in Country Music. A look back through the years at all the happenings on June 17th. It was on this day in 1910 that Clyde Julian Foley, better known as Red Foley, the American singer, radio, and TV personality, was born. He would become one of the biggest country music stars after World War II, selling over 25 million records. Foley also hosted the first popular country music series on network television, The Ozark Jubilee, from 1955 to 1960. Foley passed away in September of 1968. Hank Williams Jr., who had been with him the day he died, later wrote and recorded, "I was with Red Foley the night he passed away." It was on this day in 1967 that Rivers Rutherford was born in Germantown, Tennessee. Rutherford, a country music songwriter, has written several number one country hits, including Ain't Nothing About You by Brooks and Dunn, If You Ever Stop Loving Me by Montgomery Gentry, and When I Get Where I'm Going, a duet from Brad Paisley and Dolly Parton. Rutherford also released a solo album called Just Another Coaster. And it was on this day in 1992 that Billy Ray Cyrus was at number one on the country charts with his breakthrough hit, Achy Breaky Heart. Written by Don Von Tress, it was originally titled Don't Tell My Heart and recorded by the Marcy Brothers in 1991. Its name was later changed to Achy Breaky Heart, and in the U.S. it would become a crossover hit on pop and country radio, peaking at number four on the Billboard Hot 100 and topping the country singles and tracks chart, becoming the first country single to be certified platinum since Kenny and Dolly's Islands in the Stream in 1983. That's a look at This Day in Country Music.
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2: Olds weather.
12: For this afternoon, we'll see a mainly cloudy sky with a 30% chance of showers and a risk of thunderstorms, a high of 17 degrees. We'll see a few showers through the evening, and overnight tonight, a few showers continuing to a low of 6 degrees. Tomorrow, 16 degrees in the afternoon with showers throughout the day and a risk of thunderstorms as well. 2 degrees in clear skies tomorrow night, sunny and 20 degrees for Friday. Saturday, 13 degrees with rain. Rain continuing through Sunday, a high of 14 degrees.
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One of our made and played artists, by the way. 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I hope you have a great rest of your day. I'll be back again tomorrow just after 10. Here's Luke Combs, Sleepless in a Hotel Room on 96.5 The Ranch.

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0: me. I swear, girl, you could have anyone you choose. 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

0: Hi, hello, and good afternoon. My name is Sierra. Thank you so much for giving the ranch a listen today. We've got a couple of events and big days coming up in the area here, and one of the biggest, probably the biggest, is Father's Day is on Sunday. Dads are great. It's great that we have a day to celebrate them as we do moms. My dad's great. He always, growing up, was the guy that wanted to do the right thing. Even if he didn't, like, always actually end up doing the right thing or making the right decision, his heart was always there. And that's something I really appreciated and valued from my dad. And I have a lot of memories of him just, you know, really making life great for me and my siblings. And I want to know today the best memory that you have of your dad. A moment that you look back on with a smile. You know, you just remember it and you'll keep it in your heart for the end of time. Shoot me a text on the Cam Clark Ford text line. I want to hear your stories here.
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0: Very fitting song for the topic. We're talking about Father's Day this weekend on Sunday and the best memory that you have of your dad. You could shoot me a text on the Cam Clark Ford text line here. Maybe dad's listening. You never know. Get some brownie points with him. This text here says, I got bullied a lot in school. One time my dad caught kids throwing snow at me after school when he was coming to pick me up. He was so mad, LOL. He straightened those kids right out with a talking to. It didn't stop them in the years to come, but they knew not to mess with me with dad around. He was my hero. Yeah, dads have that, like, protectiveness in them. Like, both parents do. All parents do. But dads are the ones that teach you that you need to fight for yourself physically, and then the moms teach you how to win with words. And both have their place, and I think it makes kids very well-rounded. If you're looking for some Father's Day events, you can check those out on our website, mymountainviewnow.com.
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0: For the rest of the day today, we're going to be seeing some on and off showers. 30% chance of rain turning to 80% chance of rain and a risk of thunderstorms tonight. Your temperature will be hovering around the 16-17 degree range. The wind is going to be blowing at 30 kilometers an hour and gusting to 50 kilometers an hour. Overnight tonight, a few showers and a low of 8 degrees, turning into partly cloudy skies tomorrow, and then rain later on tomorrow morning and your temperature at 12 degrees. Right now in the town of Olds, it is 16 degrees with a 30% chance of showers and a risk of thunderstorms.
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0: the best memory that you have of your dad. Text them in. This text here says, it's not a specific memory, but I loved sitting at the table after dinner and listening to my dad talk about his dad or about stories from his life. You could write an amazing book out of those stories. Okay, here's the thing. I always hear people say that they want to like make books out of the stories of their parents or of their own lives or anything like that. And you can. A lot of people think you can't. Just start writing, you know? Make it happen. In fact, I got my parents a combined gift for Mother's Day and Father's Day. And the gift was these two journals, one for my mom, one for my dad, and they have prompts in them to explain your life story and everything about your life. And it's great. I'm really looking forward to being able to read through those someday. And it's just a great way to immortalize my parents' lives and their stories. We'll do one more round on this, thinking about stories of dad.
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0: Mr. George Strait with Easy Come, Easy Go on 96.5 The Ranch. How's it hanging? I'm Sierra. The Sundry High School Scorpions have won the 2A track and field provincial banner. That's super, super cool. That was good news coming out of Sundry. It's a good time to be a high school athlete in that area right now. And that's something that they're going to remember forever. No matter if they go on to pursue track and field at the college level or anything like that, you remember stuff like that. Everyone who played a sport at some point has that moment of glory that you hold on to like that. What was yours? What was your highlight reel moment? At any level of play, no matter what sport you played or what age you were when you played it, I want to hear about it. Shoot me a text on the Cam Clark Ford text line. Your highlight reel moment. Back when you played sports. The Ranch.
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0: sports in your time? Have you ever had a highlight reel moment? A few texts are starting to trickle in on this conversation here. Like this one says, I played in the Brick Invitational Tournament at West Edmonton Mall as a kid. That felt like playing in the NHL. Very warm, though. Yeah, skating there is very, very warm. It's such an interesting concept, honestly, that they even have a skating rink in the mall. I mean, don't get me wrong. It is cool. It is cool that you can skate in West Edmonton Mall, but it's right underneath like a huge skylight, and it's, again, in a mall, very, very, very warm. For me, though, I can kind of relate to this text a little bit, because playing hockey anywhere with a Jumbotron or a screen in like a big arena, that felt like being in the NHL. That was super fun.
1: Canada is full of incredible music. 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
8: Whether it's slick, windy, bumper to bumper, or smooth sailing, we'll keep you posted. Listen to the traffic report on 96.5 The Ranch every morning at 6:30, 7:30, 8:30, and in the afternoon at 4 o'clock. 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
0: For the rest of the day today, we're going to be seeing some on and off showers. 30% chance of rain turning to 80% chance of rain and a risk of thunderstorms tonight. Your temperature will be hovering around the 16-17 degree range. The wind is going to be blowing at 30 kilometers an hour and gusting to 50 kilometers an hour. Overnight tonight, a few showers and a low of 8 degrees, turning into partly cloudy skies tomorrow, and then rain later on tomorrow morning and your temperature at 12 degrees. Right now in the town of Olds, it is 16 degrees with a 30% chance of showers and a risk of thunderstorms.
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The Sundry High Scorpions won the 2A High School Track and Field Provincial banner, and it's got us talking about your sports moment of glory. That win that you still remember, that goal that you still remember, the race, the medal, the championship, that moment of glory. Any sport, any level, tell me about it. Shoot me a text on the Cam Clark Ford text line. This text here says, in elementary school gym class, remember how I said any level? That's what I mean. They go on to say, we were playing handball. I got tripped up in front of the net. I caught a pass and slammed the ball in for a goal as it was falling. It was glorious. The goal ended up not counting because my feet were in the goal crease, but I still think about that moment to this day. Amazing. Cinema. Absolute cinema. The crowd must have gone wild, you know? That whole, like, moment, everything's in slow motion. I could picture it. Teacher probably felt awful for having to call that goal back.

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0: Brooks and Dunn here on 96.5 The Ranch. Good afternoon. I'm Sierra. Father's Day is this upcoming Sunday, which is going to be super, super cool. Great chance to celebrate good old dad. Have you gotten your gift yet? Because that's important. Time's running out for that. A lot of people are trying to get it right. You know, get it right this year. Shopping for your parents is hard. Because usually when you were growing up, it was always the other way around. You didn't really get your parents' gifts. And now you suddenly have to get your parents' gifts and it's a struggle. I'm wondering today what gifts we should not be giving to people. Because this might help out people as well with picking out gifts of knowing what not to do. I want to know, have you ever gotten a weird or a bad gift? Tell me about it. Shoot me a text on the Cam Clark Ford text line. And if you're looking for stuff to do this Father's Day, take a look over on our website, mymountainviewnow.com. There's a community calendar up there, and on there you can see all the stuff going on in and around town.
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0: the saying is always the thought that counts. You know, when you're giving gifts to someone, they're always like, you know, it's the thought that counts. It doesn't matter if the gift's not that good. But if the gift is like straight up bad, did the thought even happen? That's what we're asking today. The worst or the weirdest gift that you've gotten. This text here says, last Father's Day, my daughter's boyfriend bought me some weird golf set thing. I do not play golf, and I have never once expressed interest in it, but I guess he thought that since I'm a middle-aged dad, I must enjoy golf. I don't mind the kid, but that was not his finest moment. Oh, poor guy was probably so lost on what to get you, man. He had no idea. He just defaulted to what most dads like. When in doubt, just get a mug.
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1: Olds weather.
0: For the rest of the day today, we're going to be seeing some on and off showers. 30% chance of rain turning to 80% chance of rain and a risk of thunderstorms tonight. Your temperature will be hovering around the 16-17 degree range. The wind is going to be blowing at 30 kilometers an hour and gusting to 50 kilometers an hour. Overnight tonight, a few showers and a low of 8 degrees, turning into partly cloudy skies tomorrow, and then rain later on tomorrow morning and your temperature at 12 degrees. Right now in the town of Olds, it is 16 degrees with a 30% chance of showers and a risk of thunderstorms.
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What is the worst or the weirdest gift that you've ever gotten? Tell me about that. Shoot me a text on the Cam Clark Ford text line here. This text here says, when I was a kid, I was a bit of a tomboy, and all of my toys were action figures and dinosaurs and trucks. But all the gifts that I ever got from extended family were dolls or girly things. I was not a fan. No matter how many times my parents explained and told people that I didn't want dolls, it happened every time. Man, that's annoying. That is annoying. And also, just to be honest with you, it doesn't make much sense. Because, like, why would you waste your money on something that a kid's not going to even use, you know? Like, I just don't get it. Especially, like, you want people to enjoy their gift. That's the point of getting a gift, you know, is to make someone happy. What is the point if you're just getting on the kid's bad side? I don't understand it.

0: Sully Burroughs on 96.5 The Ranch. Father's Day's coming up this Sunday. That's what we've been talking about this hour. Have you gotten Dad a gift yet? Well, that is the conversation. We're asking, what should you not get Dad this Father's Day, pretty much? The conversation is the worst or the weirdest gifts that you've ever gotten. Something you open the box, you tear the bow off, and it's just, why? It doesn't make any sense. Like this text here says, I got a calendar. It was March. See, I mean, March isn't too bad. It's not too late to start using a calendar in March. You still have most of the year left. See, at least it wasn't December. Then it's a problem. Could you imagine getting a 2025 calendar for this past Christmas? Like, I can't use this now until the dates line up again. Thanks, Grandma.
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0: former Old Spice and Uptown Olds, along with the Mountain View Pistons Show and Shine, will now take place on July 11th instead. Meanwhile, the Clint's Kitchen Barbecue in the Park, that was slated to take place at 5 p.m. today, will also be postponed. Clint's Kitchen will still hold its regular supper at 5:30 today at the St. Paul Lutheran Church. The Assembly of Treaty Chiefs in Alberta are calling for an investigation into Premier Daniel Smith and members of the United Conservative Party government. According to a joint release from the Treaty 6, 7, and 8 chiefs, the RCMP and Auditor General should look at decisions made by the Premier and members of the UCP government and examine if they meet provisions of the Criminal Code dealing with treason-related offenses. Concerns raised by the chiefs involve treaty rights, a proposed referendum, and privacy issues. The Premier's office and RCMP have not responded to requests for comment. A $25 million investment into Alberta's arts sector over the next 5 years is being made by the Canada Council for the Arts. The new Alberta Focus Fund is designed to help artists and art organizations develop projects and connect with audiences across Alberta. According to council officials, the funding will support a wide range of artists along with organizations in rural and remote communities. The Alberta Initiative is said to be part of a broader effort by the council to strengthen arts communities across Canada. That's your information update.
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2: In sports, the Alberta Junior Hockey League's Broadcaster of the Year lives and works in the town of Olds. Galen Hartvigsen has received the prestigious award, and it follows 22 seasons in the Olds Grizzlies broadcast booth. Hartvigsen says that both receiving the award and being respected by others around him is beyond special.
3: You get to this stage of things after two decades of doing it, and just to be respected by your peers and the league and the coaches and the other teams and all of your colleagues around really means a lot, really special.
2: This is just the second season that the league has handed out the AJHL Broadcaster of the Year award. Tim Ellis of the Camrose Kodiaks won it last year. And finally, forward Jet Jones from Olds and the Florida Everblades won the ECHL's Kelly Cup this week. Florida went on the road and beat defenseman Charlie Wright from Olds and the Kansas City Mavericks 5-4 in double overtime in Game 6 on Tuesday to take the championship series 4-2. And that's your sports update.
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0: The WPCA races in Medicine Hat would wrap up in record-setting fashion as Chance Vegan won his third straight. Vegan says that setting the record did not cross his mind as he crossed the finish line.
5: I don't know. This show's been pretty good to us. I think it's just scheduling because we seem to get off to a slow start every year, and it takes us a couple shows to kind of find the recipe in the barn, if you will. So I think just being the third or fourth show of the summer every year is typically when we start to kind of get things in motion.
0: The WPCA will next be headed to Wainwright for 4 days of racing. 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
1: Olds weather.
6: For the rest of the day today, we're going to be seeing some on and off showers. 30% chance of rain turning to 80% chance of rain and a risk of thunderstorms tonight. Your temperature will be hovering around the 16, 17 degree range. The wind is going to be blowing at 30 kilometers an hour and gusting to 50 kilometers an hour. Overnight tonight, a few showers and a low of 8 degrees, turning into partly cloudy skies tomorrow, and then rain later on tomorrow morning and your temperature at 12 degrees. Right now in the town of Olds, it is 16 degrees with a 30% chance of showers and a risk of thunderstorms.
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0: Parker McCollum here on 96.5 The Ranch. How's it going? Good afternoon. My name is Sierra. It's a big time for sports. There's a lot going on. We've got like the World Cup, Stanley Cup playoffs just wrapped up. There was the NBA Finals as well. Like, it's a big time of year for sports right now. Huge deal for everyone involved, for the fans, for the players, and for the families of the players. That's like a huge bragging point. I don't know if you've ever met someone with a pro athlete in their family. Major source of prestige in the family. Do you have any athletes in your family? You got any pros, any semi-pros in the family? My mom, personally, was big into track and field. And honestly, I wish she would tell me more about it, because from the sounds of it, she's traveled like the world for track and field. And it's crazy. It's super cool to think about. And I mean, like, as I was saying, these sports are often a huge source of pride for the family. So shoot me a text. Share that pride. The Ranch.
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She thinks she's grown. We're all first car, first date, WLD on a license plate. Now ain't life crazy? Yeah.

0: That might be my favorite song that we're playing right now. That is CRZY, Dallas Smith, here on 96.5 The Ranch. Man, that's going to be stuck in my head for like 3 days. I don't mind it. It's a good song. Who are the athletes in your family? Shoot me a text on the Cam Clark Ford text line. That is the conversation right now. This text here says, my aunt was an Olympic rower years ago. I think she has a Wikipedia article about her up there. That's crazy. That's how you know you've made it in life, hey? If you can, like, Google yourself and substantial results come up, that feels like celebrity status right there. That's crazy. Do I have a Wikipedia article? Do you have a Wikipedia article? The Ranch.
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3: Olds weather.
0: For the rest of the day today, we're going to be seeing some on and off showers. 30% chance of rain turning to 80% chance of rain and a risk of thunderstorms tonight. Your temperature will be hovering around the 16-17 degree range. The wind is going to be blowing at 30 kilometers an hour and gusting to 50 kilometers an hour. Overnight tonight, a few showers and a low of 8 degrees, turning into partly cloudy skies tomorrow, and then rain later on tomorrow morning and your temperature at 12 degrees. Right now in the town of Olds, it is 16 degrees with a 30% chance of showers and a risk of thunderstorms.
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So I looked it up, and I do not, in fact, have a Wikipedia article. But the station does, so that's cool. Both of our stations do, so that's super neat. They got Wikipedia articles for everything good. We're talking about the athlete in your family. That's how we got on this conversation here. The pro, the semi-pro in your life. Shoot me a text on the Cam Clark Ford text line about him. We'll celebrate him a little bit. This text from Ryan says, my brother had a brief stint in the CFL in Ottawa. Hey, good for your brother. That's cool. Red Blacks player, I think it is down there, hey? I wish the CFL was bigger. Not in terms of, like, teams, but in terms of fans, because I think they deserve it. You know, it's a good sports league. It's just not as popular as it should be, or as it once was. It's a lot of older crowd out there, you know? Not a lot of young fans, and I think they need that.

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